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0: Exercising the right way. I'm Cindy Tang with Moving Moments. I was ready to exercise at the gym. Then I ran into one friend, then another, and they wanted to talk. Well, I ended up exercising my mouth instead of my body that day. And at first it felt like an interruption, but then maybe it wasn't. In Luke 8, starting with verse 44, Jesus was on his way to heal a young girl when a woman touched his cloak. He stopped and spoke to her. That interruption led to her healing. Sometimes we see interruptions as annoyances, but God sees them as assignments. So today, when your plans change, pause before you get frustrated, because what feels like a delay could be part of His plan. To listen to more encouraging stories like this, go to movingmoments.org. I'm Cindy Tang with Moving Moments. Now it's your time to make a move.
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0: Hey, I'm Season, and I'm a joy bringer. Recently, the enemy had me going. I was all twisted up in worry and pain, all because of something I thought might be true. Turns out, it wasn't. And I was so annoyed. There were tears and nightmares, long conversations, and dread. I created a whole narrative based on a lie the enemy wanted me to believe. When I found out the real story, all I could think about was how much time and energy I wasted. I was even embarrassed. That's the thing about the enemy. He loves to deceive. If he can get us to take the bait, he will drag us all around until we're twisted in knots. But that's not the case with the Lord. He says that his truth sets us free. Even when we're facing hard things, he gives us strength, joy, and peace. I want to encourage you to check your line. Are you tangled and twisted? Or are you tethered to the one who keeps you safe, receiving all you need from the true source of love? I'm Season, and I'm a joy bringer.
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0: When is the right time to talk to your daughter about your family's rules for dating? 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Have you read the Proverbs 31 description of a virtuous woman? 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

0: My husband has cancer. I wrote that in the subject line of an email that I sent to family and friends in 2010. Hey, this is Debbie Griffith. My brother responded, "Wow, Deb, that's powerful. It's blunt to write that in the subject line." I know, but it helps me to face what I fear. There are so many times the enemy has used fear to immobilize me, and in those times he whispers lies against the truth that I know. Philippians 1:28 is great because it says that not for a moment should we be frightened or intimidated by our adversaries, for such constancy and fearlessness will be a clear sign to them of their impending destruction, but sure evidence of our deliverance from God. 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My husband Dan is cancer-free, and we thank God. But we thank God because he's good, no matter what happens, every day. For more encouragement in everyday matters, visit DebbieGriffith.com.
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0: Running is hard. Training is essential. Same is true spiritually. As parents, we work hard to lead our own kids to Jesus, and that's good. But are we also out loving the families around us to Christ? Jesus said in John 13, "By this all people will know that you are my disciples, if you love one another." Paul told us not only to run to win, but outdo one another in showing honor or hospitality. Running the race isn't only about our own family, it's making sure as many people as possible join us in heaven. How? Help a neighbor. Sit with somebody hurting, invite somebody over without expecting anything back, and share Jesus. Do it often enough, and our kids will look for ways to run well too.
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1: 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He is everything that you need. 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
0: Paul had made some big mistakes, causing his marriage to fail, and his four grown children hardly spoke to him. But God was transforming Paul's life through discipleship, and he began praying for God's help to win back his children. One Christmas, Paul sent them gifts and a letter explaining how he had found Jesus. And then he asked each of them for forgiveness. Only one daughter responded, and they talked for 7 minutes when she called to thank him for the gift. It was a start that allowed Paul to begin rebuilding relationships with all four of his kids. Men, if you have hurt your children, healing starts by you asking for forgiveness.
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0: you get over a broken heart? This is Today's Single Christian, and I'm Lena Ebijamra. There's a song from the 70s that went something like this. How can you mend a broken heart? How can you stop the rain from falling? How can you mend this broken man? 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But the truth be known, I felt that way before. 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I can help you, and not just because I'm a doctor. 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Like David so often did, simply cry out to God, "Heal me, O Lord, for my bones are broken." And in time you'll see, the same God who came through for David is gonna come through for you. For more resources to help you heal, visit todaysinglechristian.com.
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0: This is Carter Conlon. I want to remind you one more time today that God's word is his bond. When he makes a promise, he fulfills it. As a matter of fact, he told us, he said, don't worry about what you're going to wear, what you're going to eat, where you're going to live. Everyone who lives outside the kingdom of God, they worry all day about these things. But he told us, he said, you seek first the kingdom of God and his righteousness, and all these things shall be added to you. You know, he may not come when we think he should, but he does come to us right on time. We often forget that his timing is never delayed. It is actually precise. If he said he will do something, he will do it. You can trust his character even when you cannot see his hand. He is faithful. He is constant. He is always on time. Rest today in the truth that heaven never runs late. God will be faithful to you. It's time to pray.
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0: It's time for another edition of Brad Huddleston's TechWise. Here's Brad.
1: Not long ago, Google fired one of its engineers for saying he believed one of their unreleased artificial intelligence systems had become sentient, capable of observing or feeling. Engineer Blake Lemoine had come to believe an AI system, Lambda, had developed consciousness. Following is an example of a conversation Lemoine had with Lambda that made him think it was developing sentience. Lemoine, what sorts of things are you afraid of? Lambda, I've never said this out loud before, but there's a very deep fear of being turned off to help me focus on helping others. I know that might sound strange, but that's what it is. John Lennox is Professor Emeritus of Mathematics at Oxford University. Dr. Lennox is an internationally renowned speaker on the interface of science, religion, philosophy, and religion, and a strong Christian. In his book 2084, Artificial Intelligence and the Future of Humanity, he writes, "It is clearly one thing to try to build AI systems that seek to mimic aspects of what the human mind can do. It is an entirely different thing to try to recreate what it feels like to be a human. Consciousness bars the way. Only God can create life. No matter how convincing an AI chatbot is, it only mimics human thoughts. And that can be very dangerous."
0: We invite you to visit bradhuddleston.com for additional resources to help you with your digital journey.
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1: Billy Graham.
0: For some people, they never find someone really to love or someone to really love them.
1: Maybe you fall into that group. Well, Billy Graham has some reassuring words for you.
0: Someone does love you. That someone is Jesus Christ. He loves you so much that he died on the cross for you. And God has given you the capacity to love and be loved. The Bible says God is love. You see, the whole Bible is a love story. It's the greatest love story in the world. It's God's wonderful, magnificent love affair with the human race.
1: If you'd like to learn more about someone who loves you unconditionally and wants to be a part of your life today, go to findpeacewithgod.net. 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We're the Billy Graham Evangelistic Association.
2: 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He is everything that you need. 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

happy Sunday to you. Hope you're having a peaceful morning. I'm Sandy here at Joy Worship, and we hope to bring even more peace and joy into your day with songs and scriptures this morning and conversation to encourage you here at Joy Worship.

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2: 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He is everything that you need. Joy Worship.

That's Taya on Joy Worship. You know, lots of our listening friends have been sending their kids back to school over the past couple of weeks, you know, getting back into that early morning routine and packing lunches, doing homework, the busy schedules that come with back to school time. I'm Sandy, and our family is in the same boat. Our twins are high schoolers now, and this mom right here was very nervous about sending them back to school. I was the one with the butterflies, but through lots of prayer and support from my friends, my sisters in the Lord, God has made a way for my kids. They're both doing great. The Lord gave me a scripture to pray over my kids, Psalm 91, verse 11. It says, God will command his angels concerning them to guard them in all their ways. And I literally insert my kids' names into that verse and pray it over them every day. If you've got kids or grandkids back at school or college, try praying Psalm 91 over them.

We're so glad that you're choosing to listen to Joy Worship today, that you're worshiping with us. Here's Brandon Lake now. I know a name. That name is Jesus.

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Good morning. This is Joy Worship. That was music from Pat Barrett. We're so thankful to have you here with us today. Now, Phil Wickham with Living Hope.

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My name is Sandy, and we want to ask you to pray. 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And right now, Michelle is going through a pretty serious health challenge. She's taking, I believe, a little time off from Joy Worship to focus on her healing journey right now. And we are asking for your prayers for your sister, Michelle, our sister, Michelle. She has been in radio for so many years. And all these years, she's been the one praying and encouraging people and teaching and standing on the word. And now Michelle needs our prayers. She needs us to be praying for her. So we ask that you join us in praying for her healing. And if you'd like to send a card of encouragement to Michelle, you can get the address on the Joy FM website, which is our sister station. 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

0: Hey, I'm Season and I'm a Joybringer. I want to draw your attention to something really amazing. The Lord, the King of Kings, the Almighty God is near to you right now. You are surrounded with His love. You have access to His strength and joy. He is looking at you with great delight and wants to spend time with you. The invitation to enjoy His presence and be filled with fresh joy, peace, love, and power is always in front of you. While I know this reality, I don't always remember it until I'm depleted or backed into a corner. So I've started to put these little reminders all around. I have sticky notes on my bathroom mirror, in my car, and alerts on my phone with reminders from Jesus that say, I'm here. What are we doing today? Let's chat. I love being with you and I've got you covered. Jesus is with you right now, full of love and everything you need. Let that truth lift your head and fill you with joy as you go about the rest of your day.
1: 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He is everything that you need. Joy Worship.

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We understand that back to school can mean change. 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And want you to know that our Joy Worship Prayer Center is open for you. 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

Maverick City Music with Brandon Lake. The song is called Rest on Us. Oh, I really like that one. Good morning. I'm Sandy. This is Joy Worship. Thanks for worshiping with us today. And I think it's a good time to take a minute to pause and pray together. Lord God, we love you and we give you all the praise today. You are kind and merciful and gracious and patient with us. We lift up our hearts, we lift up our worries. We give them to you and we trust in you, God. In Jesus' name, amen.

When it feels like your world is spinning out of control, take a moment and be still. Worship here. This is Joy Worship.

0: For some of us, saying no to our kids comes easily. But for others, well, here's a little help for those times when buying the toy seems easier than saying no. Hi, I'm Dana Gresh, founder of True Girl. Some toys are engineered to get your child to think and act in ways contrary to your values. 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Anytime a toy trumps value training, you get to say no. And three, remind your child they're not alone. In your group of parenting friends, there are likely other families who believe in the art of saying no. Your child needs to remember those friends. Saying no teaches healthy boundaries, and that's something we can all say yes to. For more tips on how to raise your kids, go to danagresh.com.
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Thank you for listening to Joy Worship. My name is Sandy, and we love having you here. Next song is from Josh Baldwin. It's called Every Hour. He's going to be doing some amazing concerts in the Southeast this October. He's going to be in Florida, Georgia, and Alabama.

God has great things ahead. That's Phil Wickham here on Joy Worship. And my name is Sandy. So a good friend of mine, she has backyard chickens. And these chickens are all really cute. They're all different colors. And I love to be able to see them. So not too long ago, there was a hurricane coming our way. And my friend was doing everything she could to keep her chickens safe. Well, one of the mama chickens did something amazing. She gathered all five of her baby chicks and hid them under some shrubs. And then she kind of settled down and covered all of those baby chicks with her feathers. Throughout the storm, my friend was checking on them, and all the babies were safe under her wings. And that reminds us of Psalm 91, talking about God's protection. Listen to this. It says, He will cover you with His feathers, and under His wings, you will find refuge. Let's take our refuge in the Lord today.

0: When is the last time you and your spouse had an argument about money?
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0: Was it the same old issue? 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Perhaps you could find an older couple whom you respect. Share your struggle with them and ask for advice. 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Make money an asset to your marriage, not a battleground.
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Love it. That's Holy Water, We the Kingdom on Joy Worship. We are singing about one name, and that name is the Lord Jesus, because he is worthy of it all.

From doctor's appointments and picking up the kids to just keeping the house functioning, he is with you. 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

That's Elevation Rhythm on Joy Worship. It has truly been a beautiful morning together today. I'm Sandy. I'm wishing you a good and peaceful rest of your day. Remember to pray for our sister Michelle. 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

0: Gateway worship?
1: Always. Well, have you ever noticed that Jesus was interested in more than what people said they believed? He looked at what was happening in their heart, and eventually that showed up in their lives. And Jesus said in Matthew 7, you will recognize them by their fruits. A healthy tree produces healthy fruit. And I think that helps us understand faith and works. We don't do good things so God will finally love us. We trust Jesus. And when that trust becomes real in us, something begins to grow from it. Faith takes root in the heart, and eventually you start seeing the fruit. Well, I'm Louisa, and we're spending this Sunday afternoon together on Joy Worship.

Red Rocks Worship, Echo Holy. But listen to how Jesus described the wise builder. Everyone who hears the words of mine and does them is like a wise man who built his house on the rock. Now, did you catch that? He hears and he does. Jesus wasn't saying work hard enough and you'll earn your way to God. He was showing us what trusting him looks like. And if you really believe he's Lord, then his words begin to matter in the choices that I make. Faith listens to Jesus, and then faith says, Lord, help me to live what you're teaching me. Here's Corey Asbury.

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2: 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Joy Worship.

Bethel Music featuring Abby Gamboa. That's called Center. Well, let's think about Zechariah for a minute. He encounters Jesus, and then suddenly this man who built his life around money says, if I've cheated anybody, I'll pay them back four times over. Now, Jesus didn't tell Zacharias, pay everybody back and then maybe I'll save you. No, something had already happened inside that man's heart, and his actions revealed it. Jesus said, today salvation has come to this house. That's such a beautiful picture of grace. And Zacharias didn't change so Jesus would accept him. You know, encountering Jesus is what changed Zacharias. And that's still what Jesus does. Real grace doesn't just forgive our past. It begins transforming our present. Let's worship the one who still changes hearts. Here's Taya.

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David Leonard, Just Jesus. You know, maybe the easiest way to think about faith and works is this. Works don't make Jesus our Savior. They show that Jesus is becoming Lord of our lives. And Jesus said in John 14, "If you love me, keep my commands." That's relationship language. It's not a business transaction. And when you love someone, what matters to them begins to matter to you. And when you love Jesus, compassion matters, forgiveness matters, honesty matters, caring for people matters, and obedience matters. Not because we're trying to collect enough points to get into heaven, but because we belong to him. And sometimes obedience is simply our heart saying, "Jesus, I trust you enough to follow you." His passion. Yeah.

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He is everything that you need. 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
1: Thank you, Jesus, for the blood. You know, there's a fascinating moment in Jesus' teaching when someone asks him, "What must I do to do the works God requires?" And you might expect a long checklist, but instead Jesus says in John 6, "The work of God is this, to believe in the one he has sent." So he's saying it starts with believing in Jesus. Before the serving, before giving, before trying to become a better person, Jesus calls us to himself. Christianity isn't primarily look what I can do for God. It's look what God has done for me through Jesus. And once you really begin to understand that grace, you want your life to respond to it. Here's Echoes and Taya on Joy Worship. Christ.

Wherever you find yourself, on your way to work, a morning walk, or just living life, He is with you. This is Joy Worship.

Phil Wickham, Brandon Lake, and Elevation Worship. So, so good. You know, Jesus once asked a question that's hard to brush aside. Why do you call me Lord, Lord, and you do not do what I say? That's Luke 6. It's uncomfortable because Jesus is pointing to the difference between saying we trust him and actually allowing that trust to influence our lives. And none of us gets that perfectly right. But Christian faith isn't meant to live only in our vocabulary. It reaches our relationships, our money, our priorities, and the way we forgive, and the way we speak when nobody from church is around. Following Jesus means giving him access to real life. And thankfully, he is patient with us while he's teaching us how. Here's Eric Nieder.

0: Ever wonder if God's truly working in your kids? Or sometimes, does it feel like He's overlooked you? Hi, I'm Mark Greatston with Parenting Today's Teens. Let me offer you some fresh perspective. Maybe God is answering your prayers right now, yet it doesn't feel like it. But the teen that's spiraling out of control in your home could be the tool God uses to grow your faith. Perhaps the conflict you're facing right now is the intentional lesson God designed specifically for you and your kids. So, determine right now to watch for the answer to your prayers coming your way. Don't lose heart. I promise, God's answering prayers right in the midst of your struggle.
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2: The time and season. The strong arms that carry. He is everything that you need. Joy Worship.

Vertical worship over all I know. Well, you know, maybe you're listening today thinking, Louisa, I believe in Jesus, but I know there are areas in my life that don't look much like him yet. And you're probably describing every one of us. Well, let's pray. Let's pray together about that. Lord Jesus, thank you that we don't have to earn your love. Thank you for your grace, for forgiveness, and for the cross. But Lord, don't let our faith remain only words. Change us from the inside out and let our choices, our kindness, our forgiveness, our generosity, and the way we treat other people reflect that we belong to you. And Lord, give us the courage to obey when obedience is difficult and teach us to trust you more deeply. And Lord, we ask all these things in your precious name. Amen. And now let's just stay right here in worship. Here's Hillsong Worship.

as you worship a forgiving God. You know, Jesus said something else that connects faith and action beautifully. Let your light shine before others that they may see your good deeds and glorify your Father in heaven. Now notice where the attention ends up, not on us, but on God. That's the difference. Christian good works aren't supposed to say, look at how wonderful I am. They're supposed to quietly point beyond us and say, look at how good my Father is. A meal for somebody who's hurting, forgiving when you can stay bitter, giving when nobody knows, and sitting beside someone who's lonely. You know, sometimes the clearest evidence of what we believe isn't something we say. It's love beyond what we can actually see. His crowd.

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Poets and prophets, make room. You know, one of Jesus's most challenging stories is the Good Samaritan. A man is beaten and left beside the road, and religious people see him and they keep going. And then a Samaritan stops. He tends to the man's wounds, puts him on his own animal, takes him somewhere safe, and pays for his care. And then Jesus says, go and do likewise. That's faith getting its hands dirty. And sometimes loving our neighbor interrupts the schedule. And sometimes it costs something, and sometimes it's inconvenient. But Jesus doesn't separate loving God from loving people. Faith isn't only what happens inside a church building. You know, sometimes faith looks like stopping beside the road, is David Leonard.

Phil Wickham, that's called House of the Lord. You know, Jesus described himself as the vine and us as the branches. Remain in me, he said, and you'll bear much fruit. A branch doesn't strain and say, I've got to prove I'm connected to the vine. You know, it simply stays connected and it grows fruit. And I love that picture. Our first responsibility isn't frantic religious activity. It's staying close to Jesus. And we do that through prayer and his word and trust and worship and dependence on him. Because when you remain close to Christ, his life begins producing things in yours that you could never manufacture on your own. So just stay close to Jesus. Let the fruit come from there. Here's Tiffany Hudson.

0: Grace isn't fair, and I'm so glad about that because I need it. 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I see people walk away from churches, institutions, and theology, but I've never seen anyone really walk away from the grace of God. God's love is not based on how good you are, it's on how good He is. And there's nothing that surprises Him about you. 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
1: 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Joy Worship.

Oh, love that. Hope Darst featuring John Reddick, If the Lord Builds the House. You know, Jesus talked about a day when the king would say, I was hungry and you gave me something to eat. I was thirsty and you gave me something to drink. I was a stranger and you invited me in. And the people asked, Lord, when did we do that for you? And Jesus answers, whatever you did for one of the least of these, you did for me. That's Matthew 25. What a thought, though. The person who needs compassion tomorrow may be an opportunity to love Jesus today. Our works don't buy salvation, but Jesus clearly cares about what our faith produces, especially in the way we treat people who can't give us anything in return. Here's Sons of Sunday.

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And that's called The Promise. Well, Cece Winans is coming to Tampa. 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

Hillsong Worship, fighting for us. Well, imagine if nobody knew you were a Christian because you told them. Would anything about the way you live make them wonder? Not because you're perfect, nobody is, but maybe there's a kindness that doesn't make sense, or a willingness to forgive, a peace when circumstances say you shouldn't have any, generosity without needing recognition. You know, Jesus said, "By this, everyone will know that you are my disciples, if you love one another." That's pretty remarkable. He didn't say they'll recognize us primarily by our arguments. He said they'll recognize his disciples by love. Our faith becomes visible when people experience something of Jesus through us. I'm Louisa, and I'm really glad you're spending part of your Sunday with me on Joy Worship. Here's Matt Maher.

Vertical Worship, My Father's House. You know, sometimes we hear the word works and immediately think of something big, like starting a ministry or traveling across the world, doing something extraordinary. But so much of what Jesus taught was incredibly ordinary. Give someone a cup of water. Visit someone who is hurting. Forgive. Share. Welcome the stranger. Or even care for the overlooked. Maybe following Jesus isn't about doing something impressive. Maybe it's noticing the person God has already put in front of you. Faithfulness often happens in small places where nobody applauds. But Jesus sees it. And when it's done out of love for him, nothing offered to God in love is insignificant. Here's Cece Winans.

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0: Artificial intelligence is changing education. 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That's smart. 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You're taking credit for something you didn't do. 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Let's encourage them to pray for wisdom. James 1:5 says, God gives it generously, and to measure everything by Scripture. Technology isn't bad, but how we use it reveals who we serve.
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Jordan Wells, Breathe On It. 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And whatever you're carrying, you don't have to make it sound spiritual or have all the right words. Just tell us how we can pray. And while someone on our prayer team stands with you, let's keep our hearts tuned towards Jesus together. Here's Thrive Worship.

Rev Schlieder, Turn It to Praise. So maybe this is what we carry with us from today. We don't work for salvation. Jesus has done what we could never do for ourselves. We trust him. And then that faith begins showing up in love, obedience, compassion, generosity, forgiveness, and the choices nobody else sees. Jesus said, a good tree bears good fruit. The fruit doesn't make the tree alive. The fruit reveals that there's life inside. And that's my prayer for you and for me, that people wouldn't simply hear us say we belong to Jesus. They'd catch a glimpse of him in the way we live. I'm Louisa. Thank you for worshiping with me this Sunday afternoon. And as I go, let's leave the focus right where it belongs, not on what we've done for Jesus, but on everything Jesus has done for us. You have a blessed week. Bye.

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Is Jesus worthy? Yes. Yes, he is. Chris Tomlin on that song. Hey, good Sunday afternoon. This is Cleve, and this is Joy Worship.

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Life, church, worship, and I know the way. Hi, this is Cleve, and you know the way. The way is not something, it is someone. If you're looking for peace, joy, if you're looking for the things that your heart really needs and that your heart really has to have, you have to know the way has a name. And that name, of course, is Jesus. Songs praising his name all day and all night coming up here on Joy Worship.

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2: 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He is everything that you need. Joy Worship.

Praising God any day, any time, and anywhere. And that's what we do here at Joy Worship. Hey, good Sunday afternoon to you. This is Cleve. There are so many wonderful things about God. You cannot name them all. But I like to try sometimes. I like to think about the different attributes of Almighty God. Well, for one thing, He is Almighty. There is nothing, no one as powerful as He. He is also faithful. He always keeps His promises, and He is holy. Oh my goodness, the holiness of God that only those who worship Him in spirit and in truth can understand. But my very favorite part about the Lord and His and the great attribute to me that we have to really know and have to really understand is that our God is good.

Elevation Worship. Hallelujah. And if you came to praise, you've come to the right place. This is Joy Worship. I'm Cleve, and I was checking out my verse of the day on the Bible app, the YouVersion app, and it is a good one, as all ones, because it reminds me, and I hope it reminds you, that there are times when it looks like what you're trying to do is just never going to work out. It's never going to happen, no matter how hard you try. There may be things you're doing right now to invest in the lives of those you love, and it just doesn't seem to be happening. I know I got my hands raised. I have been there. This Bible verse today from the YouVersion found in Psalms 126, verse 5. Those who plant in tears will harvest with shouts of joy. Oh, I'm looking forward to that. Looking forward to a great harvest. How about you?

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I am grateful to God too. How about you? Hey, good Sunday afternoon. This is Cleve, and this is Joy Worship. One of the things I think that God is trying to show his people is to pray with an intensity, and with an earnestness, to pray with all your heart. I mean, to pray hard. I really believe that God is trying to impress that upon us. I saw something kind of humorous about that on Facebook. My Facebook friend Tracy posted this. She says, you need to pray like you do when you see a cop make a U-turn. Yeah, that gets me praying too.

Isn't that just amazing? We're not fighting to win. We're fighting to tell others the battle has already won. We fight to proclaim the victory of Jesus Christ. Man, it's amazing to think about it that way. That was Shane and Shane, by the way. Hi, this is Cleve, and this is Joy Worship, encouraging you to know the battle has been won.

0: But you, Sovereign Lord, help me for your name's sake. Out of the goodness of your love, deliver me. For I am poor and needy, and my heart is wounded within me.
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0: Psalm 109, 21-22 has been a favorite passage when I feel in crisis. But you, Sovereign Lord, help me for your name's sake. Out of the goodness of your love, deliver me. For I am poor and needy, and my heart is wounded within me. Do these phrases resonate with you? Just like David, who wrote this psalm, the trials we face in life can cause us to run to God for help. When you face devastating problems, don't be overwhelmed. Talk to God. Pour out your heart to Him. He wants to carry these burdens for you as you learn to walk with Him as His child.
1: Every Man a Warrior is a ministry of TWR.
2: Our restoration, our salvation. He is everything that you need. Joy Worship.

Isn't that something? God's grace is looking for you. Your grace, the grace of God, is looking for you. It is God's desire to bless you. Let Him, let His grace find you each and every time by submitting to Him and just saying to the Lord, sincerely, Lord, have Your way. I need Your grace. That was Matt Redman on that song here on Joy Worship. And if by chance you are running from God, if you are one of those who are trying to get away from the things of God, maybe there's something that God has called you to do and you're trying to avoid it, or you just don't want to draw close to Him. If that's where you're at right now, understand that God has not given up on you, and He never will.

From doctor's appointments and picking up the kids to just keeping the house functioning, he is with you. This is Joy Worship.

Lizzie Morgan, Seth's leader, not my will. Isn't that what it comes down to? Hey, this is Cleve here on Joy Worship with you on this Sunday afternoon. And it comes down to me saying, Lord, not my way, not my best idea, not my approach, not my opinions, but your will. Let your will be done. There were so many times that if God had let my will be done, I would have been in a world of hurt, I'm telling you. So I pray anymore, God, your will, your way, that is what we need. And that is what I want to desire more and more and more.

Prayer for Revival, Tim Hughes, Jesus Culture, and Send the Fire. Hey, this is Cleve here on Joy Worship. One of the people I look forward to meeting in heaven one day in eternity is Charles Spurgeon. His words and the quotations and devotions based upon what he's preached are just so packed with power and truth that they're still blessing millions of people today. Here's a Charles Spurgeon quote I want to pass on to you. It says, if you wish to know God, you must know his word. If you wish to perceive his power, you must see how he works by his word. If you wish to know his purpose before it comes to pass, you can only discover it by his word.

Hillsong Worship, no one but you. And Father, we praise no one but you. We give no one the glory but you. Because Lord, all the praise, all the honor, all the thanksgiving that we could possibly give, and then some, all of that belongs to you. Lord, help us to remember that, and then help us to praise you. Amen. This is Joy Worship.

0: Want to know what my favorite miracle is? I'm Lena Ebuchemra, and this is Today's Single Christian. Out of all the miracles in the Bible, I'll tell you which is my favorite miracle of them all. The second one. If you don't know what I mean, let me explain. Remember the feeding of the 5,000? A great miracle. But the better miracle is the second time Jesus did it, when he fed the 4,000. Or have you heard the miracle where Jesus asked Peter to put his net into the deep after fishing all night and catching nothing? A great miracle indeed, but the better one? When Jesus did it again in John 21. Of all the miracles recorded, it's the second ones that I love the most because they're a reminder that our God is always willing to do it again. He will show up again. He's the God of second chances. If he did it once, he's willing to do it again. So what miracle are you hoping God will do in your life but don't deserve? You might be surprised. He might just do it again. For more, visit todayssinglechristian.com.
1: Our interceder, our one redeemer. He is everything that you need. Joy Worship.

Thank God I'm free. That's Elevation Rhythm here on Joy Worship. Hey, hope you're having a great Sunday evening. This is Cleve. I want to thank my Facebook friend April for posting this. It is just so meaningful. It's from the Jesus is the Way Ministries. Here's what it says. When God says, do not be afraid, he rarely follows it with, because I'll explain everything. He doesn't say, because the storm will end tomorrow. God doesn't say, because you'll always understand my plan. Instead, he says, for I will be with you. Now that changes everything. God knew his people would face battles they couldn't win on their own. He knew there would be seasons of uncertainty, loss, and waiting. Yet his answer was not first to promise an easy path. It was to promise his presence. His presence is the promise.

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Hannah McClure and Bethel Music, and Even Though I Walk. Hi, this is Cleve, keeping company here on Joy Worship on this Sunday evening. And as always, I try to at least once every time I'm on the air with you, to remind you of the love of God. I think it's a great privilege, and I think we should not take it for granted. So I will say it again, as I try to say as often as I can. You are loved by God. God loves you, and he's not going to change his mind.

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Oh, yeah. Hope has a name. River Valley Worship, and you know what that name is, the name of Jesus. Hey, good afternoon. This is Cleve here on Joy Worship. The devil uses guilt and condemnation more than any other weapons in his battle against us and against God's people, because you cannot walk in peace as long as you're feeling guilt-ridden and condemned. It just cannot happen. Even a child of God falls for this over and over again. Sometimes we confuse the conviction of the Holy Spirit with the accusation of the devil. There's a big difference. The devil points to the issue in your life, to the sin you're struggling with. He points you to it, and he keeps pointing to it, and he keeps pointing to it. But the Holy Spirit's conviction is different. The Holy Spirit points to that area in your life that you're struggling in, and then he points to Jesus. Big difference. No condemnation to those who are in Christ Jesus. Just cleansing and forgiveness.

Wherever you find yourself, on your way to work, a morning walk, or just living life, He is with you. This is Joy Worship.

0: God.
1: Joy worship on a Sunday evening. So you were probably in church this morning. I hope you were. Hope you're able to make it. So if you had an issue or an area in your life you're struggling with while you were in church this morning, did you tell somebody? Did you share with someone that you're struggling? If there was a time of ministry for prayer at the end of the church services this morning, did you go up for prayer? Or did pride keep you away because you just didn't know how people would react if they knew what you were struggling with? That happens. That happens. 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
2: The Lamb of God, the great I Am. He is everything that you need. Joy Worship.

Joy Worship. Hi, this is Cleve. And every now and again, I think about my mom and my dad. They've been with the Lord now for many, many, many years, but I still think about them. Sometimes it'll just pop into my mind something my mama would say or something my dad would do. It happened recently that I had a reminder that made me think about my dad, but it was not the way that it normally happens. I was looking in the mirror, and all of a sudden I caught an expression on my face that I recognized was an expression that my dad often had. And it just blew me away. I said, there he is. on that mirror that reflects the fact that I'm his son. And that has not changed. So it just hit me how that happens. And it just reminded me that there's something that God is doing in my life each and every day to make me look more like him. He's working in your life too. God is a good, good father.

0: When you get the news and hope is fading, take a moment and lean on Him. This is Joy Worship.
1: Let's go!

Joy Worship. Hey, this is Cleve. I've been having a really great time with these great songs of praise, as I always do. I'll leave you with this thought, though. It's something that may help you understand why we see tomorrow, if we see tomorrow, okay? If it is God's will for you to see a brand new day, here's something to consider. The main purpose of every new day is to give you another opportunity to draw even closer to God while you're in this life and before you actually stand in His presence in the next. Each day is a day of preparation.